0: Hello, welcome back to The Dark Side of the Moon for another 2 hours of classic progressive rock with yours truly, Gary Jackson. And this week, we will start off with a track from the almost new album by Alice Cooper, with all the surviving members of his band as well. The album was called Revenge of Alice Cooper, and when it gets going, this will be a song called Up All Night. After this...
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We started off this week with Alice Cooper from The Revenge of Alice Cooper and a song entitled Up All Night. That was followed by Atomic Rooster, a version of the band, are still out there performing, making records and touring. And they have been given the nod of approval by Vincent Crane's widow. That was from an album called Death Walks Behind You. So yes, all happy clappy stuff. It was a song called Sleeping for Years. I can do that these days. Now, from an album called Moon Madness, this will be Camel and a song called Another Night.

0: Camel from Moon Madness and a song called Another Night on the Dark Side of the Moon.
1: The Dark Side of the Moon, the home of prog rock.

Oh, that brought back so many memories for me. Maybe it did for you. We started that pairing with All About Eve and the song called Different Sky from a Best Of compilation. That was followed by Status Quo and a bonus track on the remastered and reissued On The Level album, originally from a live EP. That was Junior's Wailing, which they always used to open their set with back in the 1970s and probably beyond. Now from an excellent album by Steve Hackett called Cured from the early 1980s. This is called Can't Let Go.

Steve Hackett and a song called Can't Let Go. Now with a straightforward rock and roll stroke boogie number. This is 10 years after, and I wanted to boogie.

0: That was taken from a compilation called Portfolio, 10 Years After, and I Wanted to Boogie.
1: You're listening to Gary Jackson, all the way from the dark side of the moon.

First of those two were the Grease Band, and I think that was from the album Amazing Grease, but they did have others out. That was a song called Reminiscing, and they were followed by the sensational Alex Harvey Band from an album called The Impossible Dream, and a song simply called Anthem. Now, from one of their very early albums, this is Jethro Tull.

0: Jethro Tull and A New Day Yesterday.
1: This is the Sloppy Bit, in the middle of the dark side of the moon.

0: The sloppy bits are more or less in the middle of the dark side of the moon this week. We started off with Joe Jackson from an album called Blaze and Glory, or Blaze of Glory, a song called Sentimental Thing. He was followed by John Mayer from Paradise Valley and a song called Dear Marie. Then Mott the Hoople, I think that was from their first album, but I might be wrong about that, a song called Waterloo. And we finished off with Linda Ronstadt from an old Grey Whistle Test compilation and a song called The Tattler.
1: They sold by the million, yet are hardly ever heard, except on the dark side of the moon.

First of those two songs was from an album called Chance by Man for a Man's Earth Band, and that was called For You, and they were followed by Mike Oldfield and an excerpt from his, I think, third album, Omadorn. Now, Madman Across the Water wasn't the biggest hit album that Elton John ever had, but it did contain one classic song.

0: Elton John and Tiny Dancer.
1: There is no dark side of the moon, really. As a matter of fact, it's all dark.

Rick Wakeman and Dave Cousins from an album called Hummingbird there, and a song called Higher Germany. Now, this is the intro quiz for this show. Who is this? What's the Poptabulous hit called? Yeah. 1970s, we are talking with this. Here it is again. Don't bother contacting the studio. I'll play you the song after the next song, which comes from Life Signs. Great band who, as far as I know, have only made one studio album. And this is from it. It's a song called Shoreline.

from the album Altitude. That's Life Signs and a song called Shoreline. Thanks very much for keeping me company. Hope you can join me same time next week on The Dark Side of the Moon for some more classic progressive rock. And the answer to the intro quiz, it was Supertramp from Even in the Quietest Moments. And give a little bit.

your cigarette break. It's like 10,000 spoons when all you need is a knife. It's meeting the man of my dreams and then meeting his beautiful wife. And isn't it ironic? Don't you think?